Hello and welcome. We've been doing a lot of digging around the new music to see what's hot and cool. I'd like to present you brand new music by Mark Sherry and David Forbes, also Bjorn Akerson, and my new single with Blasterjacks coming in a bit. And within 5 minutes, the brand new scores from Brazil. Our number two, we're joined by the lovely duo Siskin for an exclusive guest mix. But kicking things off with a team up of champions, Emma Hewitt and Orion Nielsen. This is Warrior.

0: You're listening to A State of Trance. I'm Armin van Buuren. Every week I scout through a huge amount of new music, and I got goosebumps a couple of weeks ago when I received this track from Bjorn Åkesson. Last week I bombarded it as Tune of the Week, and you guys seem to agree with me. It's a trending track, and it means it was the most discussed track of last week's episode. Before that, the German duo Kaio and Albert with their new one called Chimera. And a future favorite with a whopping 41.2% of all the votes. Thank you very much for Ruben Duran's new track with Diana Mero, Footprint. A new remix brought to you by Ahmed Helmi. I don't know about you guys, but I'm getting excited. Only 3 weeks away from the biggest thing we're doing with this radio show. A State of Trance in Utrecht. 5 areas. And a lot of surprises. It has to be combined, of course, with a new range of merchandise. If you're watching the live stream right now on one of our platforms, that means YouTube, Twitch, VK, or anything, and you can see I'm wearing one of the new merchandise lines. And I'm really excited about it. So many great stuff. There'll be a merchandise stand at the State of Trance in Utrecht. But if you don't want to wait, you don't want to miss out on certain items, you can already grab yours in the shop right now at thestateoftrance.com. We launched everything today. We got lots of email about that, actually. From now, there are new hoodies, t-shirts, caps, flags, bracelets, and more cool things. So I'm really excited to announce this. The State of Trance merchandise line for Reflection is available now. Talking about cool things, this weekend also sees the premiere of the State of Trance Year Mix 2022 on cassette tape. Look at this. I've got it in my hand. How cool is that?
1: So first you're launching CDs, then vinyls, and now cassette tapes going back in time. So the next one is on that tape.
0: It seems a lot of people actually love this, and they're revamping their mom and dad's cassette tapes from the past. I actually just had my cassette tape cleaned. You have to demagnetize the head.
1: Okay.
0: To convert my old mixtapes, like from 96 and 97.
1: Oh, you recorded everything on cassette tape, and now you're...
0: Okay. Yeah, I'm transferring it to MP3, obviously, because my car doesn't have a cassette player anymore. But for those of you who like this, I think it's super cute. It's the ultimate gift for your loved one, or, I don't know, maybe an early Christmas present. It's the State of Trance Year Mix on cassette tape. That's on the ArmadaShop.com as well. All right, ladies and gentlemen, are you ready for this? I had the pleasure to work with the Dutch duo Blaster Jacks for the third time. You know, I'm playing Tarzan a lot in my set. It just works on a massive dance floor. And Superman was a big success last year. This is our follow-up. It's the Tune of the Week this week. My new track with Blaster Jacks is called La Bomba.

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1: And this is Pitch.
0: And this is our new track
1: on A State of Trance.
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0: I'm really excited for Transmission Australia. It's going to be a long flight for me, but I really can't wait to be down under again. You're tuned in to A State of Trance, the latest in trance, techno and progressive, live from the studio in Amsterdam. Stay tuned for hour number two. We're joined by the lovely ladies of Siskin, but let's have a quick look at the email box. Ruben.
1: Sending a shout out to Vzai from his wife Chauer Lore in the United States.
0: And Catherine from Greece sends her boyfriend Dimitris a shout out since it's his birthday today. Congrats!
1: And happy second birthday to Marcel. His dad Igor from Poland sends him a lot of love.
0: Got this message from John, wishes his kid Emily and Sophia happy birthday.
1: And Colesia from our Discord server wanted to let us know that she loves the trans community and sends a big shout out to all of us.
0: With Valentine's Day coming up, longtime listener and member of Discord community Aaron Bigley from Istanbul, Turkey, wants to ask his crush Sisem Tosun if she'd like to go out with him.
1: Okay. And a happy birthday to Tim Tennant from Weon.Dot, Michigan, who also sends a shout out to his fiance Christine. Wants to let her know that he can't wait to be with her, to be her wife.
2: Okay.
1: For the rest of his life.
0: Let us know how that went. The email address for all your messages, armin@thestateoftrance.com. Also for your request for both my sets, or three sets I'm actually doing in Utrecht on the 3rd and 4th of March. Stay tuned for a brand new team-up of Mark Sherry and David Forbes, Galvanizers. But first, the smashing Martin de Jong remix of Ben Gold's track, Ultrasonic. Turn it up.

0: bringing out the hammers. You know when Mark Sherry and Dave Forbes get together, you know it'll be hard and big. Galvanizers on Outburst Records. Track before that was Hiroshima Aso, Updraft on Nocturnal Nights, and Ben Gold's Ultrasonic remix by Martin de Jong. So many tracks to choose from my set this weekend in Transmission, and of course upcoming on the 3rd and 4th of March in Utrecht. I have some good news. I think we can share this, Ruben.
1: Yeah.
0: All the sets will be broadcasted again in audio and some also in video. So if you don't have tickets for Utrecht or you don't have the ability to come to Utrecht, we have good news for you. All the sets will be broadcasted and are there for you to enjoy because we're a radio show, right? So we should share it with the rest of the world.
1: You don't have to miss anything.
0: Exactly. Stay tuned for Siskin. I've got a hot mix coming up in hour number two this week. But first, ladies and gentlemen.
2: Your most meaningful track. Your special story. This is the Service for Dreamers.
0: Service for Dreamers this week. We welcome a very special guest all the way from Czech Republic. Ladia, is that the way to pronounce it?
3: Yeah,
0: welcome.
3: That's good.
0: Welcome. Please share your story with us. Why do I need to play this particular track for you?
3: Before I start the story, I have to give you this present. My daughter loves State of France
0: as
3: well. And she always listening.
0: Thank you so much. So she's four years old.
3: Yeah.
0: Oh, Adelka. That's amazing.
3: Adelka. Yeah.
1: Thank you so much, Adelka.
0: So what is this? Nice. Is this you dancing or
3: no,
0: is it she
3: that's
0: dancing?
3: You.
0: Me dancing.
3: And that's Ruben.
0: Wow, thank you. I'm flattered.
1: This is really sweet, actually. I
0: love it. I'm so glad that I'm so slim.
1: Yeah, me too.
0: It looks amazing.
1: Thank you, Adelka. That's really flattering.
0: So tell me, why do I have to play this track for you?
3: And now the story. I have always loved electronic music. And why I choose communication. Communication actually is a quite a difficult... Sorry.
0: Take your time.
3: I'm nervous. I have a difficult stage of I have difficult stage of my life associated with this song. When I was 17, I get a tumor in my head, and I had to have a difficult surgery. So the song calmed me down, and actually, let's put a long story short, I was in a state of trance. Thank you.
0: Oh, thank you, man! Wow, what a story! And are you okay now? Did you recover?
3: Yeah.
0: Oh, that's amazing!
1: Yeah.
0: So you were 17, you just go, how old are you now, if I may ask?
3: 32.
0: Wow, and you're here all the way. Well, here it is, especially for you, man. Thank you so much. So it would be like either As the Rush Comes or this one that helps you through this dark times.
3: Definitely.
0: Here it is for you, Ladia from the Czech Republic, my track Communication.

0: 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We'll be right back after this.
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